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1: Hold me close. Let me dead in my eyes. Till the day that I die. I just wanna feel alive.

filters on me. I'm pushing a new pen, rewriting a story. Hello to my old ways, goodbye to the nosebleeds. 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